0: 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We wish you a safe and pleasant journey. 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
1: 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Radio SE.

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1: This week on The Sweet Spot, Captain Soul presents the episode Universal Lights, an enchanting selection of new pop jazz, hard bop, soul jazz, dub and deep blues, featuring sounds from Lexington, Tom Waits and Massive Attack, Flea, Joey Quiñones and many more. Catch it on the Radio SI this Monday and Wednesday at 9 p.m. and feel the vibes of the

Traffic on Slovenia's highways is running without major difficulties. We wish you a safe and pleasant journey. Promet na slovenskih cestah poteka brez večjih težav. 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

0: Good morning. Some slight delays by Domžale if you're coming into Ljubljana right now. On the A1 highway from Maribor and Celje, about a 10-minute delay at the moment. Otherwise, no major problems.
1: Krajši zastoj je na Štajerski autocesti med priključkoma Krtina in Šentjakob v smeri Ljubljane. 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

0: Good morning. We have delays coming into Ljubljana by Domžale. It's the usual delays of about 20 minutes if you're coming from Maribor and Celje into the city. If you're traveling from Koper and the coast into Ljubljana, you're going to lose some time also just before making it into the city of about 5 to 10 minutes there. On the Ljubljana Ring, on the southern part of the Ljubljana Ring, there by Ljubljana, you also got a 5-minute delay. If you're traveling right now from Novo Mesto towards the city, it's delayed there by beach of about, it's about 10 minutes, but then it's clear all the way into the city. No delays there yet.
1: Na cesti Starod-Kozina se je zgodila prometna nesreča, pri Račicah je polovična zapora ceste previdno. 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
1: We have some delays coming into Ljubljana as per usual in the morning, about 20-minute delays. If you're coming from Maribor and Celje into the city, there by Domžale. Coming in from the other side, from Koper and the coast, it's about a 5-minute delay there. If you are leaving Ljubljana, heading towards the coast by Postojna, you're going to lose about 10 minutes. Construction-related delays being reported to us there. And if you are coming from Novo Mesto into Ljubljana, you got two things to look out for. The first one by Beach, about a 10-minute delay. That clears up then, and then jams again just before Ljubljana there by Grosuplje for another 5 to 10 minutes or so.
2: Zastoji so v smeri Ljubljane, pred Domžalami je gneča, čas potovanja se podaljša za kakšnih 20 minut, pa na Dolenjski avtocesti med priključkom Bič in počivališčem pod Smreka se čas potovanja podaljša za prav tako 10 minut. 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
1: 1,300 people have died so far because of the heat wave moving through Europe. Temperature records were broken yesterday in multiple countries. Germany and the Czech Republic hit a record 41.7 degrees Celsius. Poland hit 40.5, a national record as well. At least 150 million people across the European continent were facing temperatures higher than 35 degrees Celsius. 11 people have died after a plane carrying skydivers crashed in eastern France. The pilot and all 10 passengers were killed, including five instructors and five people who were preparing to skydive for the first time. Police are investigating the cause of the crash. Many relatives witnessed the crash as they had gathered at the airfield to watch the jumps. The crash was the deadliest private plane accident in French history. Scorching weather continues in Slovenia today. Daytime highs are forecast to reach 38 degrees in western Slovenia. The rest of the country will see temperatures between 32 and 36. The heat wave is expected to end Wednesday evening.
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1: It's the usual commuter traffic coming into Ljubljana that includes by Domžale, if you're coming from Maribor and Celje into the city, about a 20-minute delay. If you're coming from Novo Mesto, northbound towards Ljubljana, two delays reported. First by Beach, it's about 10 minutes. Then it clears up and jams again there by Grosuplje for another 5 minutes or so. Coming from the coast and Koper into the city, about 15-minute delays there. It starts to slow down there around Vrhnika, then some stop-and-go traffic all the way into the city. If you are traveling from Ljubljana towards the coast, about a 10-minute delay by Postojna because of construction.
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1: It's busy coming into Ljubljana as per usual. This time of morning, you're going to lose about 15 minutes coming in from the east and from the west, so from Koper or from Maribor into the city just before you make it into Ljubljana. If you're traveling from Novo Mesto up on the A2 northbound, you're going to lose about 10 minutes by Beach, then it clears up, and then another couple of minutes there by Grosuplja, nothing too bad. On the Ljubljana Ring, it's busy in places as people make their way to work. And we have delays reported now by Plitovaria and Dramlje. That's on the A1 highway, and that's from Metelje towards Maribor there, heading east. About 5 to 10 minute delays there.
2: S prometno informacijskega centra pa Mirko Žaren, dobro jutro.
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2: According to official statistics in Slovenia, we spend the most money on transport in the whole of the EU. 16.4%, 16.4% of all household spending goes on cars, fuel and repairs. That's a lot of broom broom for one small country. I told my neighbor Isidor this and he said,
3: Dave, auto ni strošek, auto ljubezen.
2: And he really means it. Every Sunday morning he's outside washing and polishing his car. He talks to it softly. Lepo se svetiš, moja draga. I once asked him, Isidor, do you also talk to your wife like that? And he said,
3: Samo ko v auto sedi.
2: 16% for transport. That means for every 100 euros, 16 of it goes on the car, and maybe one for vegetables. I told him, Isidor, why not just take a bike? He looked at me like I'd said something insulting about his ancestors. Dave, kolo je za dopust, ne za življenje. Only in Slovenia, huh? Where cars have names and neighbors compare horsepower instead of salaries. Our wallets are empty, but hey, our tanks are full.
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1: Delay is still coming into Ljubljana. If you're coming from the east, about 10 minutes by Domžale. If you're coming from the west, about 10 minutes there by Brezovica before you make it into the city. Because of construction around Postojna, there's about a 10-minute traffic jam there, especially if you're heading from Ljubljana towards Koper on the coast there by Postojna. Things are slow. The same thing happening in the east there by Dramlje and Slovenske Konjice. Things are slow there in both directions towards Maribor or towards Celje.
2: Previdno zaradi prometne nesreče je zaprta glavna cesta Ljubljana-Kočevje pri Dolenji vasi. 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
1: This week on The Sweet Spot, Captain Soul presents the episode Universal Lights, an enchanting selection of new pop jazz, hard bop, soul jazz, dub and deep blues, featuring sounds from Lexington, Tom Waits and Massive Attack, Flea, Joey Quiñones and many more. 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
1: 1,300 people have died so far because of the heat wave moving through Europe. Temperature records were broken yesterday in multiple countries. Germany and the Czech Republic hit a record 41.7 degrees Celsius. Poland hit 40.5, a national record as well. At least 150 million people across the European continent were facing temperatures higher than 35 degrees Celsius. Canada scored a dramatic winning goal in overtime to move into the final 16 of the World Cup. They defeated South Africa 1-0. This is the first time Canada has made it into the final 16. It's also the first country to secure a spot there. Today we'll see Germany take on Paraguay and Brazil will play Japan. 11 people have died after a plane carrying skydivers crashed in eastern France. The pilot and all 10 passengers were killed, including 5 instructors and 5 people who were preparing to skydive for the first time. Police are investigating the cause of the crash. Many relatives witnessed the crash as they had gathered at the airfield to watch the jumps. The crash was the deadliest private plane accident in French history. Scorching weather continues in Slovenia today. Daytime highs are forecast to reach 38 degrees in western Slovenia. The rest of the country will see temperatures between 32 and 36. The heat wave is expected to end Wednesday evening.
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1: Coming into Ljubljana from Koper in the coast, it's about a 15-minute delay right now before you make it into the city. If you're coming from Maribor, it's about a 10-minute delay there at the end of the A1. If you're traveling from Novo Mesto, northbound towards the city by beach, we still got some stubborn traffic there, about 5 to 10-minute delays there. And by the big construction sites, also things are slow. That means by Postojna, which if you're traveling from Ljubljana towards Koper, expect to lose 10 minutes. And by Dramnje and Slovenske Konjice, it's also busy, moving slowly in both directions. So from Celje to Maribor or from Maribor to Celje.
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2: 3 minute so čez 8, dobro jutro, dober dan v pričakovanju vročega ponedeljka 29. junija, ko naj bi temperature dosegle tudi 38 stopinj Celzija. 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
1: Delays are reported coming into Ljubljana from the east and west, especially. It's about a 5 to 10 minute delay there. Coming into Ljubljana from the east, if you're coming from the west, about 10 minutes as well. Be careful there. We also have reports of a broken down vehicle by Dragomer in the direction of Ljubljana. Keep your eyes open. By Postojna, they're doing construction work. It's about a 10 minute delay if you're going from Ljubljana towards Koper there by Postojna. We also have some issues being reported by Slovenske Konice. It's 5 to 10 minute delays there in both directions.
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0: Radio SI traffic update.
1: Still some stubborn delays coming into Ljubljana from the east of about 5 minutes there by Domžale and about 5 minutes also by Brezovica coming in from the west. By the construction area around Postojna, it's about a 10-minute delay in the direction of Koper. And if you're coming from Novo Mesto up towards Ljubljana by Beach, expect to lose about 5 minutes there as well.
2: Zastoj na štajerski avtocesti med Domžalami in Šentjakobom proti Ljubljani, zastoj prav tako tudi iz smeri Primorske med Dragomerom in Brezovico proti Ljubljani, zastoj tudi na dolenski avtocesti med Bičem in počivališčem pod Smreka proti Ljubljani in pa zaradi del 10 minut zamude na primorski avtocesti med Uncem in Postojno proti Kopru. 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
1: 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Michael.
2: That's exactly right, Blaž. It's all about you today in Delo. People with these big cars, just like Blaž just recently got a nice big car, and there's problems because of Blaž. According to the newspaper Delo, they don't name him, but they do say the increasing size of these big cars means a loss of parking spaces, a risk for pedestrians and cyclists, and narrow lanes at road construction sites. Experts are warning that the width of these lanes is in line with regulations, the standards are decades old, and no longer reflect the reality of people like Blaž and their gigantic monster vehicles. On the front page of Nelnik, flood control measures are being washed away, the front page headline there. Out of a possible 300 million of European funds, Slovenia will draw a maximum of 118 million from the European Recovery and Resilience Mechanism for flood control measures. Only half of the affected municipalities will have managed to implement those measures by the deadline, the newspaper says. On the front page of Večer, 15 cents that divide Slovenia is the front page headline there. Slovenia is ahead of an important decision of whether to introduce a deposit system for plastic bottles and can containers or to keep the existing system of waste packaging collection. The newspaper lists the arguments for and against the new system.
1: Michael, jaz mislim, da si se tudi ti lepo prilagodil slovenskemu voznemu parku.
2: Well, it's not about me, it's about people like you more, I would say. Yeah.
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1: 1,300 people have died so far because of the heat wave moving through Europe. Temperature records were broken yesterday in multiple countries. Germany and the Czech Republic hit a record 41.7 degrees Celsius. Poland hit 40.5, a national record as well. At least 150 million people across the European continent were facing temperatures higher than 35 degrees Celsius. Canada scored a dramatic winning goal in overtime to move into the final 16 of the World Cup. They defeated South Africa 1-0. This is the first time Canada has made it into the final 16. It's also the first country to secure a spot there. Today we'll see Germany take on Paraguay and Brazil will play Japan. 11 people have died after a plane carrying skydivers crashed in eastern France. The pilot and all 10 passengers were killed, including 5 instructors and 5 people who were preparing to skydive for the first time. Police are investigating the cause of the crash. Many relatives witnessed the crash as they had gathered at the airfield to watch the jumps. The crash was the deadliest private plane accident in French history. Scorching weather continues in Slovenia today. Daytime highs are forecast to reach 38 degrees in western Slovenia. The rest of the country will see temperatures between 32 and 36. The heat wave is expected to end Wednesday evening.
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1: It's getting better, but still a bit busy if you're coming into Ljubljana from the east there, about a 5-minute delay. Coming from Maribor and Celje into Ljubljana there by Domžale. 5-minute delays also at the bottom of the Ljubljana Ring there by Ljubljana Center. And we have delays being reported coming up from Novo Mesto to the city by Beach. There's about a 5-minute delay and about 12, 15 minutes there if you're coming from Ljubljana towards Koper and the coast there by Postojna because of construction.
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1: It's still busy coming into Ljubljana from the east, from Maribor and from Celje, about a five-minute delay there by Domžale. We also have some debris being reported there, but in the opposite direction, so leaving Ljubljana there by Domžale in the direction eastbound towards Celje. If you are traveling from Novo Mesto towards Ljubljana by beach, it's about a two-kilometer-long traffic jam there. It's just congested, and it's also quite congested around Postojna. If you're coming from Ljubljana towards Koper, about a 10-minute delay being reported there.
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0: traffic update.
1: It's about 20-minute waiting times reported to us on the A1 highway. If you're traveling from Celje towards Maribor and the other way, especially in the other direction there, from Maribor towards Celje, very long waiting times reported there by that construction area around Slovenske Konjice. About 5-minute delays coming into Ljubljana by Domžale, otherwise traffic in the capital clearing up coming into Ljubljana. By Postojna, the other big construction site, 15-minute delays reported from Ljubljana towards Koper.
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0: 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Slovenia Facts. Did you know?
1: Slovenia's flag looks very similar to Slovakia's. In 2003, a campaign started to try to change Slovenia's flag to make it more distinguishable and recognizable. All kinds of proposals were made, including a flag that looked more like the French one. The winner was even more radical, a flag with 11 red, white, and blue stripes on it. However, public reception of the new flag was poor. One politician said it looked like a candy wrapper. The idea was dropped, and Slovenia stuck with the flag it currently has.
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1: This week on The Sweet Spot, Captain Soul presents the episode Universal Lights, an enchanting selection of new pop jazz, hard bop, soul jazz, dub and deep blues, featuring sounds from Lexington, Tom Waits and Massive Attack, Flea, Joey Quiñones and many more. Catch it on the Radio SI this Monday and Wednesday at 9 p.m. and feel the vibes of the

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0: 1,300 people have died so far because of the heat wave moving through Europe. Temperature records were broken yesterday in multiple countries. Germany and the Czech Republic hit a record 41.7 degrees Celsius. Poland hit 40.5, a national record as well. At least 150 million people across the European continent were facing temperatures higher than 35 degrees Celsius. Canada scored a dramatic winning goal in overtime to move into the final 16 of the World Cup. They defeated South Africa 1-0. This is the first time Canada has made it into the final 16. It's also the first country to secure a spot there. Today we'll see Germany take on Paraguay and Brazil will play Japan. 11 people have died after a plane carrying skydivers crashed in eastern France. The pilot and all 10 passengers were killed, including 5 instructors and 5 people who were preparing to skydive for the first time. Police are investigating the cause of the crash. Many relatives witnessed the crash as they had gathered at the airfield to watch the jumps. The crash was the deadliest private plane accident in French history. Scorching weather continues in Slovenia today. Daytime highs are forecast to reach 38 degrees in western Slovenia. The rest of the country will see temperatures between 32 and 36. The heat wave is expected to end Wednesday evening.
1: Radio SI, traffic update.
0: 20-minute delays right now. It's quite busy. If you're traveling from Maribor towards Celje in Ljubljana, there by Tepanje, and that's a construction site around Slovenske Konjice. It clears up then after that and jams again by Domžale just before you get to Ljubljana. Otherwise, around Postojna, we have some significant delays. It's about 20 minutes if you're traveling there from Ljubljana towards the coast before you get to Postojna, and about 5 minutes or so if you're traveling the opposite way, so from the coast towards Ljubljana. Otherwise, we have some slight delays reported at the Karabanka border crossing. Increased truck traffic there, about a kilometer backed up by the tunnel heading north towards Villach and Klagenfurt.
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3: In na našem odru je ravno kar začel Tom Petty z njegovo Learning to Fly. 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
1: Well, it's Monday, the 29th of June. Let's see what's happening in Slovenia tonight. The musical comedy Brata going on tonight as part of the Festival Lent in Maribor.

0: D'Amato performs tonight in Kino Shishka at around 9 o'clock. 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

0: come and meet me on the sunny road.
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2: The delays continue in the usual hotspots. Those hotspots are around Postojna on the A1 highway from Ljubljana towards the seaside. There it's about a 15 to 20 minute delay. In the opposite direction, about 5 or so minutes, so towards Ljubljana. The other hotspot, of course, by Slovenske Konjice. They're doing construction there. That's between Maribor and Celje. If you're heading towards Celje and Ljubljana, it's about a 20 minute delay there.
3: Previdno na Štajerske autocesti je pneumatika.

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3: You're listening to Radio Slovenia International, and we're here outside with Jafar Ondijega Oyugi from Kenya, who is here in Maribor at the Faculty of Health Sciences in Maribor. Thank you very much for speaking to us today. How are you feeling today?
4: I'm very fine. It's quite chilly, not so cold. Yes, everything is okay.
3: How warm is it in Kenya? What are you used to? What are summers like?
4: Kenya, I would say Kenya is slightly hot. I remember when we came here in February, it was winter. And it was the first time I was experiencing winter, and we really didn't know how we are going to survive. Fortunately, after 1 or 2 weeks, there was no winter, there was no snow. So for now, I think I'm enjoying. Yes.
3: Yeah. Tell us, what was that like then, experiencing winter and snow and things for the first time?
4: It was difficult. I remember when we arrived here at around 7 p.m. in the evening, we literally went to the supermarket to buy the heavy jacket, because the jacket that I had was not so good. Actually, I had a leather jacket. It was not so good. So I had to go the same day, went and bought the little, some very heavy jacket to survive on it. Yeah, because something that it's a weather that I'm not used to. I was seeing it for the first time. Yes, and I remember the entire road was snow, just a little bit path where you can't follow that didn't have snow. Yes.
3: So tell us now, you've been in Slovenia for a few weeks now, a few months. Tell us what you think about Slovenia. What do you think about this country you're in now?
4: A little bit I'll give history of my traveling. I've been to a good number of African countries, but it was my first time actually traveling outside Africa. And it is my first time in Europe, in Slovenia. And again, when I came here, I didn't expect Slovenia to be very safe, based on what we see on the television in the developed world, where somebody has been shot with a gun. But I think when I came to Slovenia, I found it totally different, and it is very safe. And the reason why I will say it is very safe, even if you walk around the town, you don't see the police officers every now and then, and the community is also very welcoming. So Slovenia is very, very peaceful, and I would recommend for a tourist or if somebody wants to visit Europe, I think they need to prioritize Slovenia.
3: Okay. Wow. Okay. Tell me about people here. How do they seem to you? Sometimes people say that Slovenes are very cold. Sometimes people say they're very friendly. What's your experience been?
4: I will say, if you compare with Africa, because I'm at the university level, so we meet the Slovenians and some also the foreigners. I will say in Africa, we are very close. And in the Western world, sometimes people are very aloof. They are probably introverts, but not all. Until you approach somebody and start having a discussion is when now people open up. So I will say the people from Slovenia are approachable. They are approachable, though they also need some space, you know.
3: Yeah.
4: Yes, so it's a lifestyle that is different from what we experience in Africa.
3: Okay.
4: But they are very, very friendly and approachable.
3: Okay. And how has it been as a student? How is the dorm life? How is student life? How are the faculties?
4: Oh, that is very, very interesting. It's totally different from what we experience in Africa and also from Kenya. I'll start with the faculty. The relationship that the professors on this or the faculty staffs are having with the students is very different from Africa, in a way that it is so close, to an extent that the lecturer wants to know how you are doing, how you are faring on well. And I remember there is a day One of the lecturers, actually a professor, we actually invited her for a coffee. That is not common in Africa. Because a whole professor, calling professor for a coffee, it is not possible. But in Slovenia, it is possible. We had a time with the lecturer. And again, there's so much close contact between the staff and or the lecturers and the student. They want to know how you are doing on with your assignment. A lot of emails on following up, whether you have difficulties, you can reach out. And again, when you send an email, they immediately respond to your email. Not in a scenario whereby you send an email to a lecturer, it takes almost a month, you do a follow-up email. So Slovenia is good, the relationship is so good. And I hope that if things work well, I may want even to come back and do my PhD in Slovenia.
3: Jafar, you've picked a song that you want people to listen to. Can you tell us what song you picked, why you picked it, and what we're going to listen to now?
4: It's a song, it's a Kenyan song that promotes unity among Kenyan community. Because as African, we're having a lot of issues in terms of we are divided into tribes. And every now and then, there are tribal issues, the political issues. So this is a song that is very dear to my heart, because it promotes unity, peace among Kenyans. Yes.
3: Okay.
4: That's why I actually picked the song.
3: Okay, here it is.

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1: And we are back now, and the next question we have for Jafar is about the Slovenian language and what kind of things he's learned or what the difficulty is with the Slovenian language.
2: I will say in Kenya we speak, we have actually 60 languages, and each of the languages aligned to a tribal community. But the major languages are two. That is Swahili language and the English language. But now when you compare these two languages and the Slovenian language, Slovenian, if you want to address somebody who is married, the statement changes. Somebody who is young and old, the statement changes. So I think combining all this makes it so, so difficult. But at the end of it is the language is all about the interest and again the practice. And that's why I've said I've started learning. I hope probably by the time I'll be done with the classes, probably I'll be able to practice a little bit of Slovenia with some of my friends that have identified in Slovenia. Yes.
1: Have you had a chance to see other parts of Slovenia or go around Europe as well?
2: I've really not gotten time to move out of Slovenia. I've been to Maribor. Of course, I live in Maribor. And I've also been to Ljubljana. Yes, and both most of the time I'm within the Maribor town. Yes, I usually walk along the river. I don't know if it's the river or the lake.
3: The river.
2: Yes, and Slovenia people love life, you know. Yeah, Every now and then people meet, they drink tea, some drink other drinks. They enjoy, they love life.
1: How do you like the food here in Slovenia? How different is it?
2: It's quite different. Because even myself, I do farming part-time, though I work for the government of Kenya, Minister of Health. And the food that we eat is directly from the farm. If you talk of the beans, though there's beans here, that is okay. But things like burger, a lot of chicken. But now the chicken that we mostly eat in Kenya, myself as Jafar, is that I eat a lot of traditional chicken. So our food is literally very different from the Slovenian food. Yes, but I've come to adapt it. They say when you go to Rome, you do that the Romans do. And I've not had any food poisoning or any problem with my stomach. Great. So I'm enjoying it. Yes.
1: That's wonderful to hear. We wish you the best of luck. Thank you very much for speaking with us and best of luck to you in the future.
2: Yes. And also to appreciate, you know, Erasmus is funded by the European Union. And as an African and also a beneficiary of Erasmus mobility, I really want to appreciate on behalf of the Africans that it's a very good program. We get to learn different cultures and we also got to teach. I visited one of the schools and we also taught them the Kenyan culture.
1: Thank you very much for speaking with us.
2: Pleasure too. And hopefully we'll meet again. Yes, God bless.
0: 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Join us as we catch up with foreign students in Slovenia.

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1: Delays reported still in some of those stubborn spots around the country. That includes Postojna if you're going from Ljubljana towards Koper on the coast. About a 20-minute delay there by Postojna. If you're coming from Maribor towards Celje and Ljubljana, it's also about a 20-minute delay. There it starts backing up around the Golo Rebro tunnel in the direction west towards Celje. That's also because of construction. At the border crossing Karavanka, the Karavanka tunnel, it's about a bit of a delay there because of work that they're doing there. Also some trucks backed up there, about a kilometer or so of traffic heading north towards Villach and Klagenfurt. So you're going to lose some time there. Otherwise, no major issues.
2: Zastoji so na Štajerski avtocesti pred delovno zaporo med Tepanjem in predorom Golo Rebro v smeri Ljubljane. 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
1: It's busy still by the construction sites around the country. That means it's about a 20-minute delay if you're coming from Maribor to Celje. By Slavinska Konica, in that area where they're doing construction. They're also doing construction by Postojna, and there it's also about a 20-minute delay, but especially if you're traveling from Ljubljana towards Koper and the coast. On the southern Ljubljana ring, it's busy around Ljubljana Center, about a kilometer of slow-moving traffic there. It's also a bit busy by the Karavanka Tunnel border crossing with Austria. They're doing some work there, and there's about a kilometer of trucks backed up there heading north into Austria.
2: Zastoji so na Štajerski avtocesti med Tepanjem in predorom Golo Rebro proti Ljubljani. 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
1: It's busy right now there around Slovenske Konjice because of construction work. We've got about 20-minute delays being reported there. That's from Maribor towards Celje and towards Ljubljana. If you're traveling in that direction, careful also around Blagovica and Lukovica. Some animals reported there. And then a bit further on there by Domžale, just before you get to the city, it's backed up and congested, but moving at least. That's just before you get to Ljubljana itself. If you're traveling from Novo Mesto north to Ljubljana by beach, you're going to run into about a 5-minute delay, nothing too bad. It's a bit worse there on the A1 highway from Ljubljana to Koper by Unac. That's before Postojna, and because of construction at Postojna, we've got about a 20-minute delay heading towards the coast. In the opposite direction, it's about 10 minutes or so to get through that traffic jam there. At the border crossing, the Karavanga Tunnel, about a kilometer right now of trucks backed up, waiting at the tunnel towards Villach and Klagenfurt.
2: Previdno zaradi živali, ki je zašla na Štajersko avtocesto med Blagovico in Lukovico proti Ljubljani, bodite pozorni v obeh smeri. 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
1: The electricity grid operator is calling for an increase in charges. I'm Michael Mansky.
0: This is Radio SI News at 1.
1: Electricity grid operator Elis called for a substantial increase in network charges to finance modernizations. The operator has development plans that need 5 billion euros in total investments by the year 2034 to upgrade the national transmission and distribution networks. A new methodology for network charges was introduced by the Energy Agency in late 2024. However, it was mostly rolled back under government guidelines in September 2025, following harsh criticism from the government at the time, major power consumers, and households. 1,300 people have died so far because of the heat wave moving through Europe. Temperature records were broken yesterday in multiple countries. Germany and the Czech Republic hit a record 41.7 degrees Celsius. Poland hit 40.5, a national record as well. At least 150 million people across the European continent were facing temperatures higher than 35 degrees Celsius. Canada scored a dramatic winning goal in overtime to move into the final 16 of the World Cup. They defeated South Africa 1-0. This is the first time Canada has made it into the final 16. It's also the first country to secure a spot there. Today we'll see Germany take on Paraguay and Brazil will play Japan. Scorching weather continues in Slovenia today. Daytime highs are forecast to reach 38 degrees in western Slovenia. The rest of the country will see temperatures between 32 and 36. The heat wave is expected to end Wednesday evening.
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1: Delays still being reported around the country, mostly there by the big construction sites. That means there by Slovenske Konice. There's delays being reported, especially in the direction towards Celje and Ljubljana, about a 20-minute delay, about 10 minutes in the opposite way towards Maribor. And by Postojna, if you're traveling towards Koper on the coast, you're going to lose about 10 to 15 minutes, and just under 10 minutes if you're traveling from Koper towards Ljubljana. Some traffic here and there around Ljubljana, especially Domžale coming in and leaving the city there. That's because of construction there. And by the exit Ljubljana Center on the southern Ljubljana ring, it's about a kilometer and a half of slow-moving traffic.
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2: Naj k temu dodam še tole, da se bo o polnoči liter bencina podražil za 0,7 centa, dizel bo pa cenejši za 0,2 centa, tako da, če vam to kaj pomeni, potem super, če smo pomagali. 3 minute so se dajale čez 13. Just a ride je to, kar nas bo popeljalo na poti v začetku nove ure.
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1: Be careful on the A1 motorway from Coper to Ljubljana. There's an object on the road between the Kastelic tunnel and the Raune rest area. Watch out for that. There's a delay of around 20 minutes on the A1 motorway from Maribor to Ljubljana due to roadworks. That's between the Tepanja rest area and the Golo Rebro tunnel. In the other direction, so towards Maribor, it's about a 10-minute delay between the exit for Dramlja and the Pletovaria tunnel. Traffic is also heavy between the exits for Domžale and Ljubljana Šentjakob in both directions. Also some roadworks going on there. There are delays of about 15 minutes again due to roadworks on the A1 from Ljubljana to Koper. That's between the exit for Unetz and the Studenitz rest area. And a 10-minute delay between the Studenitz and Rauber Commander rest areas in the direction of Ljubljana. Drive safely.
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1: There is a broken down lorry on the A2 motorway from Ljubljana towards Obrežje. That's between the Debeli Hrib and Mali Vrh tunnels. There's a delay of around 10 minutes on the A1 linking Ljubljana and Koper due to roadworks. That's before the exit for Postojna in both directions. There's also a delay due to roadworks of around 20 minutes on the A1 motorway from Maribor to Ljubljana between the Tepanje rest area and the Golo Rebro tunnel. In the other direction, so heading towards Maribor, it's about a 15-minute delay between the exit for Dramlja and the Pletuvarja tunnel. And traffic is also heavy between the exits for Domžale and Ljubljana Šent Jakob in both directions. That's also due to roadworks.
2: Voznike na Štajerski avtocesti, ki peljete proti Ljubljani, opozarjamo na zastoj med počivališčem Tepanje in predorom Golo Rebro. 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
1: Be careful on the A1 motorway from Koper to Ljubljana. There's an object on the road between the exit for Sena Žeče and the Nanos interchange. Watch out for that. There's a delay of around 5 minutes on the A1 from Koper to Ljubljana between the Studenac and Rauber Commander rest areas, and a 10-minute delay in the direction of Koper between the exit for Unetz and the Studenac rest area. There's also a delay due to roadworks of about 20 minutes in both directions. That's on the A1 linking Ljubljana and Maribor, and that's between the exits for Dramlja and Slovenska Konice. There's a broken down vehicle also on the same motorway, so from Maribor to Ljubljana before the exit for Lochica, a broken down lorry there. And also a broken down vehicle in the direction of Maribor before the exit for Celje Center. And one further broken down vehicle in the last few moments on the A1 from Šentilj to Maribor, between the exit for Šentilj and the exit for Maribor Sever. Drive safely.
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1: Be careful on the A1 motorway from Coupar to Ljubljana. There's an object on the road between the exit for Senožeče and the Nanos interchange. There's also a broken down vehicle before the Kastelec tunnel in the direction of Ljubljana. There are short delays as well on the A1 from Coupar to Ljubljana between the Studenac and Robur Komanda rest areas, and around a 10-minute delay in the other direction, so heading towards Coupar, between the exit for Unac and Studenac. There's also a delay due to roadworks of around 15 to 20 minutes in both directions on the A1 motorway linking Ljubljana and Maribor, and that's between the exits for Dramlje and Slovenske Konice. There are two broken down vehicles in the direction of Ljubljana from Maribor. One is before the Lochice tunnel and the other one is before the exit for Dramlje. And another broken down vehicle is reported on the A1 motorway from Austria towards Maribor, between the exits for Šentilj and Maribor Sever. Drive safely.
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1: U.S. military to help relief effort in Venezuela. Good afternoon, I'm Dave Ryan.
0: This is Radio SI News. Three.
1: Around 100 U.S. military personnel have begun to arrive in Venezuela to help expand the capacity of the country's main airport in the capital, Caracas. They're also hoping to reopen a key seaport in order to improve relief efforts. Simon Bolivar International Airport was reopened on Saturday after being damaged in Wednesday's twin earthquakes, which have claimed nearly 1,500 lives so far. An estimated 50,000 people are still missing. Interim President Delcy Rodriguez described it as the most brutal natural catastrophe the country had ever suffered in its history. Dozens of firefighters, assisted by four aircraft, battled a forest fire on the Croatian island of Vis as the current heatwave moved towards Central Europe and the Balkans over the weekend. Like Slovenia, the Croatian Weather Service has issued a red alert for certain regions, including the capital Zagreb. Crews also battled wildfires in southern Albania. Scientists have said that the heat wave, which began on the 20th of June, is the worst ever recorded in Europe. The president of Italy's Meteorological Society, Luca Marcaglia, has warned that temperatures would soar again in Western Europe at the start of next week. Australia has brought in new laws today to strengthen its ban on social media use by under-16s. Recent research has shown that last year's ban had little or no effect on the amount of time young people spent looking at social media. The new laws will target tech giants, with fines for non-compliance being doubled. Here's Australian Communications Minister Annika Wells.
2: My message to big tech is this: we are not stopping. Every effort you make to frustrate these laws will be met with our efforts to make these laws work. Today, we are giving the eSafety Commissioner more robust powers to investigate your conduct. And we are ramping up fines to $99 million.
1: Australia's six-month-old ban is being watched closely by many countries who are planning a similar move over concerns about the impact of social media on the mental and physical health of young people. The price of petrol will go up slightly at midnight tonight, according to the Ministry of Infrastructure and Energy. A litre of petrol outside the motorways will cost €1.537, a rise of 0.7 cents. Diesel and home heating oil will be 0.2 and 0.7 cents cheaper at €1.60 and €1.19 respectively. The new prices will be in force for 7 days until the 6th of July. The weather will stay mostly clear for the afternoon, with the possibility of some heat-related thunderstorms in some places. Top temperatures range from around 32 to 38 degrees Celsius.
0: Radio SI, traffic update.
1: Be careful on the A1 motorway from Koper to Ljubljana. There is an object on the road between the exit for Senežeče and the Nanos interchange. There is also a 10-minute delay on the A1 from Ljubljana to Koper between the exit for Unetz and the Studenets rest area. There's also a delay due to roadworks on the A1 from Ljubljana to Maribor of about 30 minutes between the exit for Dramlja and the Tepanja rest area. In the other direction, so towards Ljubljana, it's about a 15 to 20 minute delay between the exit for Slovenske Konice and the Golo Rebro tunnel. And there are some short delays on the southern Ljubljana ring, that's on the Kozaria interchange heading out of Ljubljana towards Koper and the coast as far as Dragomer. Drive safely.
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1: There is a 10-minute delay on the A1 motorway from Ljubljana to Koper between the exit for Unetz and the Studenets rest area, and a short delay in the other direction, so heading towards Ljubljana before Postojna. They're doing roadworks there. There's also a delay due to roadworks on the A1 motorway from Ljubljana to Maribor of around 20 minutes. That's between the exit for Dramlja and the Tepanja rest area. Heading towards Ljubljana there, it's about a 15-minute delay between the exit for Slovenske Konice and the Golo Rebro tunnel. It's also busy heading out of Ljubljana, heading east towards Celje and Maribor as far as Šent Jakob. And there are some short delays.

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1: There's a 5-minute delay on the A1 motorway from Ljubljana to Koper between the exits for Robber Commanda, between the Robber Commanda and Studenitz rest area. And also a short delay before Postojna heading towards Ljubljana. They're doing roadworks there. Also delays due to roadworks on the A1 from Ljubljana to Maribor. On the section from Seljevshod to Slovenska Konica, the total delay is around 30 to 40 minutes. Again, heading towards Maribor. In the other direction, so if you're heading to Ljubljana, it's about a 15-minute delay between Slovenska Konica and the Golo-Rebro tunnel. There are also delays if you're heading east out of Ljubljana towards Celje, as far as Sv. Jakob. And some short delays as well on the western and southern Ljubljana rings. That's on the Kozaria interchange. And that's if you're leaving Ljubljana heading towards Koper and the coast as far as Brezovica. And also a short queue of lorries before the Karavanka tunnel in the direction of Austria. Drive safely.
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1: 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The truth behind Slovenia's fascinating numbers.
2: According to official statistics in Slovenia, we spend the most money on transport in the whole of the EU. 16.4%, 16.4% of all household spending goes on cars, fuel and repairs. That's a lot of broom broom for one small country. I told my neighbor Isidor this and he said,
3: Dave, auto ni strošek, auto ljubezen.
2: And he really means it. Every Sunday morning he's outside, washing and polishing his car. He talks to it softly. Lepo se svetiš, moja draga. I once asked him, Isidor, do you also talk to your wife like that? And he said,
3: Samo ko v auto sedi.
2: 16% for transport. That means for every 100 euros, 16 of it goes on the car. And maybe one for vegetables. I told him, Isidor, why not just take a bike? He looked at me like I'd said something insulting about his ancestors. Dave, kolo je za dopust, ne za življenje. Only in Slovenia, huh? Where cars have names and neighbors compare horsepower instead of salaries. Our wallets are empty, but hey, our tanks are full.
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1: There is a broken down vehicle on the A2 motorway from Karavanka to Ljubljana at the entry to the motorway at Vodice. Careful there. There is also a short delay on the A1 motorway from Ljubljana to Koper between the Rauber, Komanda and Studenets rest areas. There is a delay due to roadworks on the A1 from Ljubljana to Maribor of around 30 to 40 minutes on the section from

0: from Selje Visoke to Slovenske Konjice. In the other direction, so heading towards Ljubljana, it's about a 10 to 15 minute delay between Slovenske Konjice and the Golo Rebro tunnel. It's also busy on the A2 motorway if you're going from Obrežje towards Ljubljana between the exits for Beč and Ivančna Gorica. That will add around 15 minutes to your travel time. And it's also busy if you're heading east out of Ljubljana towards Celje and Maribor as far as Šent Jakob. There are also delays on the western and southern Ljubljana rings on the Kozarja interchange. That's heading out of Ljubljana towards Koper and the coast as far as Brezovica. And finally, there's a short queue of lorries at the end of the A2 motorway, that's before the Karavanka tunnel, in the direction of Austria. Drive safely.
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light by candlelight, I find insight, fundamental movement. So when it's black, this insomniac, take an original tack, keep the beast in my nature under ceaseless attack. I get no sleep, I can't get no sleep.

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1: 5 killed in shooting in northern Germany. 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
1: 5 people have been killed in a shooting in the northern German town of Stade, west of Hamburg. 2 people have been arrested. It's unclear how many people were injured. The incident took place in a youth center in the town. The motive for the killings is still being investigated. Around 100 US military personnel are arriving in the Venezuelan capital Caracas to help with relief efforts. They will expand the capacity of the country's main airport, which reopened on Saturday after being damaged in Wednesday's earthquakes. They will also reopen a key seaport to bring more aid into the country. Search teams are still finding survivors in the rubble of nearly 800 collapsed buildings, but hopes are fading after the key 72-hour window passed during the weekend. Some of the world's best tennis players, including world number ones Jannik Sinner and Aryna Sabalenka, called off a planned protest against the media just before the start of Wimbledon, which began this morning. The players had planned to limit their press conferences to 15 minutes in a protest over pay. They were demanding 22% of the revenue from the tournament instead of the current 15%. They carried out a similar protest at last month's French Open. Wimbledon has increased its prize money by 20% this year, which the players described as, quote, a welcome step forward. This year's singles winners will take home £3.6 million each, or around €4.2 million. The weather will stay clear and sunny as we head towards the evening, with some heat-related storms possible in places. Tomorrow will also be hot, with similar temperatures to today's at around 30 to 37 degrees.
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1: Be careful on the A1 motorway from Ljubljana to Koper. We have a report of an object on the road, a tire to be exact, and that's before the Rauber Commanda rest area. Be very careful also on the A2 motorway from Karvanka towards Ljubljana. We also had a report of someone walking on the road, and that's somewhere between the Šentvid tunnel and Kosice. It's also busy on the A2 motorway from Obrežje to Ljubljana, between the exits for Beach and Ivančna Gorica. It will add about 15 to 20 minutes to your travel time. Traffic is flowing on one lane only there due to essential maintenance work, and that is expected to continue until tomorrow morning. There is a short delay on the A1 from Ljubljana to Koper between the exits for Unetz and Postojna, and a delay due to roadworks on the A1 from Ljubljana to Maribor of around 30 to 40 minutes on the section from Selje Visoke to Slovenske Konjice. In the other direction, so heading towards Ljubljana, it's about a 5-minute delay between Slovenske Konjice and the Golo-Rebro tunnel. It's also busy heading out of Ljubljana if you're heading east towards Selje and Maribor as far as Šentjakob. And there's a short queue of lorries before the Karvanka tunnel in the direction of Austria. Have a safe drive.
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2: 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Čez pol ure v Think Green.
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1: Be careful on the A1 motorway from Ljubljana to Koper. We have a report of a tyre on the road before the Rauber Commander rest area. It's busy on the A2 motorway from Obrežje to Ljubljana between the exits for Beach and Ivančna Gorica. It will add around 25 minutes to your travel time. Traffic is flowing on one lane only there due to essential maintenance works. There are short delays in both directions on the A1 from Ljubljana to Koper before the exit for Postojna. Then there's a delay of around 10 minutes on the A1 from Ljubljana to Maribor due to roadworks. That's between the exit for Dramlje and the Pletovarje tunnel. In the other direction, it's about a 5-minute delay between the exit for Slovenske Konice and the Golo-Rebro tunnel. And there's also a short queue of lorries before the Karavanka tunnel in the direction of Austria. Drive safely.
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1: Be careful on the A1 motorway from Maribor to Ljubljana. There's an object on the road between the Polskava rest area and the exit for Slovenska Bistrica Sever. There's another object on the road on the A1 from Koper to Ljubljana between the exits for Dragomer and Brezovica. And there are some short delays also on the A1 from Koper to Ljubljana between the rest areas Studenec and Rauber Commanda. It's busy also on the A2 motorway from Obrežje to Ljubljana between the exits for Beach and Ivančna Gorica. It will add around 15 to 20 minutes to your travel time. Traffic is flowing on one lane only there due to maintenance work. There's a delay of about 15 minutes due to roadworks on the A1 from Ljubljana to Maribor between the exit for Dramlja and the Tepanja rest area, I should say. And finally, there's a short queue of lorries at the end of the A2 motorway before the Karavanka tunnel in the direction of Austria.
2: Predmet na vozišču ovira promet na primorske avtoceste od Dragomera proti Ljubljani. 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

0: Radio SI traffic update.
1: Yeah, drive safe indeed. That's especially true in the area around Unetz at the moment, where it's raining heavily. So we've had a report that some vehicles are stopping in places, which is obviously dangerous. Drivers are being advised to adjust their speed to the conditions and keep a safe distance to the vehicle in front of them. There are short delays also there in that area between Studenitz and Unetz in both directions. Be careful also on the A1 motorway from Maribor to Ljubljana. We've had a report of a tire on the road. That's before the exit for Blagovica. There's also a delay of around 10 minutes due to roadworks on the A1 from Ljubljana to Maribor between the exit for Dramlje and the Tepinja rest area. It's busy on the A2 motorway from Obrežje to Ljubljana between the exits for Beč and Ivančna Gorica. That will add around 20 minutes to your travel time. Traffic is flowing there on one lane only due to maintenance work. And there's a short queue of lorries before the Karavanka tunnel in the direction of Austria. Have a safe drive.
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1: Unfortunately, there's just been a traffic accident on the A1 motorway from Ljubljana to Koper. That's before the exit for Logatec. Traffic is badly disrupted there. A queue of vehicles around 1.5 kilometres long has formed, and it seems to be getting longer. So be careful if you're coming up to Logatec in the direction of Koper. It's also raining heavily in the wider area around Unetz at the moment, and we've had a report that vehicles are stopping in some places. Drivers are being advised to adjust their speed to the conditions and, of course, keep a safe distance to the vehicle in front of them. And it's busy on the A2 motorway from Obrežje to Ljubljana due to roadworks. Traffic is flowing on one lane only there. That's between the exits for Beach and Ivančna Gorica. It will add around 10 minutes to your journey at the moment. Drive safely.
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0: 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The fast and slow lanes are closed there at the moment, and traffic is flowing on one lane only, so drive carefully.
1: Na nič 80.80.15 ste nam sporočili, da je zaradi prometne nesreče na primorski avtocesti pred Logatcem v smeri Kopra močno oviran promet, zaprta sta prehitevalni in počasni pas, promet poteka samo po voznem, nastaja zastoj, potovalni čas se podaljša za kakšnih 15 minut.

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1: Wildfires in the Balkans as heatwave continues. Good evening, I'm Dave Ryan.
0: This is Radio SI News. Seven.
1: Firefighters battled a forest fire on the Croatian island of Vis over the weekend as the heatwave moved towards Central Europe and the Balkans. Like Slovenia, Croatia has issued a red alert for extreme heat for the coming days. Crews also battled wildfires in southern Albania. Scientists say that the heatwave is the worst ever recorded in Europe. The president of Italy's meteorological service, Luca Marcaglia, said that Western Europe could expect increased temperatures again early next week. Six people were killed in a shooting in the northern German town of Stade earlier today, 50 kilometers west of Hamburg. It's unknown how many people were injured. Two people were arrested after the incident, which is believed to have happened at a mother and child facility just after midday. The motive for the killings is still unclear. The populist Resnica or Truth Party have said that they would not sign a partnership with the government. Party leader Zoran Stevanovic said that the party didn't see any point in doing so. However, he added that they would support what benefits Slovenia in accordance with promises they made to people who voted for them. Australia brought in new laws today to strengthen its ban on social media use by under-16s. Recent research has shown that last year's ban had little effect on the amount of time they spent on social media. The new laws will target big tech companies, with fines for non-compliance doubled. Here's Australia's Communications Minister, Annika Wells.
2: My message to big tech is this: we are not stopping. Every effort you make to frustrate these laws will be met with our efforts to make these laws work. And we are ramping up fines to $99 million.
1: The six-month-old ban is being observed closely by many other countries who are considering a similar move over concerns about the impact of social media on the mental and physical health of young people. The weather tomorrow will be sunny with some heat-related thunderstorms in places later in the day. Morning temperatures will range from 15 to 22 degrees Celsius, with daytime highs of between 30 and 37 degrees.
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1: And as we mentioned a few minutes ago, the fast and slow lanes are closed due to an accident which happened earlier on the A1 motorway from Ljubljana to Koper. That's before the exit for Logatec. Traffic is flowing on one lane only there, and a queue of vehicles more than 1.5 kilometres long has formed. So be careful if you're coming up to that point. It will take you about 10 minutes to get past there. We'll keep you posted if we find out any more information. Be careful also around Unetz. It's raining heavily in the wider area there. And we've had reports that vehicles are stopping in places, which is, of course, dangerous. Drivers are being advised to adjust their speed to the conditions and keep a safe distance to the vehicle in front of them. And there's a short delay of less than 5 minutes on the A2 motorway from Obrežje to Ljubljana between the exits for Beach and Ivančina Gorica. And traffic is flowing there on one lane only due to essential maintenance work. Drive safely.
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3: Ja, pozno popovdne so sonce nad Notranjsko prekrili oblaki, ki so prinesli rahlo ohladitev. 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
1: This week on The Sweet Spot, Captain Soul presents the episode Universal Lights, an enchanting selection of new pop jazz, hard bop, soul jazz, dub and deep blues, featuring sounds from Lexington, Tom Waits and Massive Attack, Flea, Joey Quiñones and many more. Catch it on the Radio SI this Monday and Wednesday at 9 p.m. and feel the vibes of the

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1: The fast and slow lanes are closed due to an accident which happened earlier on the A1 motorway from Ljubljana to Koper. That's before the exit for Logatec. Traffic is flowing on one lane only there, and a queue of vehicles more than 2 kilometers long has formed. So be careful if you're coming up to Logatec in the direction of Koper. We're being told it'll take you around 15 minutes to get past there at the moment. Elsewhere across the country, traffic is flowing smoothly.
2: Na primorske avtocesti sta zaradi prometne nesreče pred Logatcem v smeri Kopra zaprta prehitevalni in pa počasni pas. 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
1: Due to a car accident on the A1 highway Ljubljana-Koper, traffic is flowing on one lane only and delays are reported. Your travel time will increase by about 5 minutes towards the coast. Elsewhere in the country, no major problems are now reported. Zaradi prometne nesreče na primorski avtocesti pred Logatcem v smeri Kopra promet poteka samo po voznem pasu, nastave zastoj, potovalni čas se podaljša za kakšnih 5-10 minut. Srečno pot!

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1: 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Temporarily, the tunnel Mali Vrh is closed. We wish you a safe journey. 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

0: 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The truth behind Slovenia's fascinating numbers.
1: According to official statistics in Slovenia, we spend the most money on transport in the whole of the EU. 16.4%, 16.4% odstotko of all household spending goes on cars, fuel and repairs. That's a lot of brum brum for one small country. I told my neighbor Isidor this and he said,
2: Dave, auto ni strošek, auto ljubezen.
1: And he really means it. Every Sunday morning he's outside washing and polishing his car. He talks to it softly. Lepo se svetiš, moja draga. I once asked him, Isidor, do you also talk to your wife like that? And he said,
2: Samo ko v auto sedi.
1: 16% for transport. That means for every 100 euros, 16 of it goes on the car, and maybe one for vegetables. I told him, Isidor, why not just take a bike? He looked at me like I'd said something insulting about his ancestors. Dave, kolo je za dopust, ne za življenje. Only in Slovenia, huh? Where cars have names and neighbors compare horsepower instead of salaries. Our wallets are empty, but hey, our tanks are full.
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1: A broken down truck is obstructing traffic on the A2 highway Obrežje-Ljubljana between the tunnels Mali Vrh and Debeli Hrib towards Ljubljana. Elsewhere in the country, no major problems are reported. Pokvarjen tovornjak ovira promet na Dolinski avtocesti med predoroma Mali Vrh in Debeli Hrib v smeri Ljubljane. Drugod ne beležimo večjih posebnosti, srečno pot.
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1: Firefighters battled a forest fire on the Croatian island of Vis over the weekend. There were also wildfires in southern Albania. Like Slovenia, Croatia has issued a red alert for extreme heat for the coming days. Scientists say that the heat wave is the worst ever recorded in Europe. Six people were killed and a number of others injured in a shooting in the northern German town of Stade earlier today, 50 kilometers west of Hamburg. Two people were arrested after the incident. The motive for the killings is still unclear. The Tadej Pogačar Foundation has pledged €100,000 to help people in his home municipality of Komenda, which was badly affected by a storm earlier this month. 150 buildings were damaged at a cost of millions. The foundation, which was set up to help children and young people suffering from serious health conditions, also helped people following deadly floods in August 2023. The weather tomorrow will be sunny with some heat-related thunderstorms in places later in the day. Morning temperatures will range from 15 to 22 degrees Celsius, with daytime highs of between 30 and 37 degrees.
0: 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The sweet spot. Embracing the soulful side of new music. 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The sweet spot. 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
2: Hello, Divine Souls. We start with a soul jazz icon, Hammond organ virtuoso. Here's Jimmy Smith. This recording was arranged and conducted by Lalo Schifrin. This is the Cat. Welcome to the sweet spot.

Cat by Jimmy Smith. Pearl Greens draw inspiration from the work of Jimmy Smith. This trio consists of Adam Scone on organ, known for his work with the Sugarman Tree and Scone Cash Players, Jimmy James on guitar, known for his work with the Delvin Lamar Organ Trio, and Tim Carman on drums, who used to play with G820. Their second LP is Emeralds. Here is Jolene. This is Parlor Greens.

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1: A broken down vehicle is obstructing traffic on the A1 highway Cooper Ljubljana between the junction Razdrto and the resting area Studenec towards Ljubljana. Elsewhere in the country, no major problems are reported. Pokvarjeno vozilo ovira promet na primorske avtocesti med priključkom Razdrto in počivališčem Studenec v smeri Ljubljane. Drugod ne beležimo večjih posebnosti. Srečno pot!
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2: We just listened to Find My Baby by the Grammy-winning Canadian artist Alessia Cara. We stay in jazz with music from Hard Bop Tango, a highly praised contemporary jazz LP by the Nordic quartet Lexington. It's juicy, it swings and it bops. This is Snitch. Lexington.

Slim Pickin' by British singer-songwriter and guitarist Mississippi McDonald from his current LP of the same title, a blues in the style of Cab Moe and Taj Mahal when he goes acoustic. We have lots of jazz tonight. Jazz is back, jazz is cool again. There are more and more jazz sounds around the world, the kind that is more accessible, more tuneful. Jazz is in vogue again. Where is money? Well, money has always been and always will be in vogue. Here is another recent song titled Money. It is by Tiana Majornine from her new album, November Scorpio.

Bosita by Joey Quiñones from The Sincere's. This is from his debut solo LP In a So Steady Situation. And before it, we listened to Chasing Shadows by Nubian Twist, the title song of the new LP. After a long, long period, around 15 years or something of artistic silence, Tom Waits is sort of back, and of all places, on a collaborative project with Massive Attack. It is a protest song called Boots on the Ground. Here is how it sounds, Tom Waits with Massive Attack.

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1: on Radio SI. A broken down vehicle is hindering traffic on the A1 highway driving from Koper to Ljubljana between Razdrto and Studenac. And there's a short delay on the same highway between Studenac and Rauberkomanda driving towards Ljubljana. Have a safe drive. 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Srečno pot. The most up-to-date traffic info in Slovenia.
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on the Seven Seas dub is from Inner Space Outer Dub, which is a collaborative remix and dub studio LP by English electronic project Nightmares on Wax and iconic British reggae producer Adrian Sherwood. And now to another new jazz record. It's Honora by Flea, the bass player from Red Hot Chili Peppers. Flea, born Michael Peter Balzari, actually started his personal musical journey as a trumpet player. On Traffic Lights, a song from Honora, his guest is Radiohead's frontman Tom York.

Traffic Lights by Flea from his debut solo LP Onora. I'll have to go back now to the center of the Sonic Universe. The mothership is calling me. So there are a few songs that I still want to share with you in tonight's sweet spot. Lance Mane by Paul Greens from Emeralds. Rabbit by Sun Little from City Folk. One Fleeting Instant by Grammy-winning pianist and composer Billy Childs from his new LP Triumvirate. And, first and foremost, a divine song from the catalogue of Ted Lucas, which is on the album Rainy Days 1970-1974. As always, thank you for being with us, my friends. And until the next one, feel good, play well, and spread love. Here is Ted Lucas with Nobody Loves Me Like My Baby Does.

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1: A broken down vehicle is hindering traffic on the A1 highway driving from Koper towards Ljubljana before Črnikao, and another one is hindering traffic on the A1 highway from Ljubljana to Maribor between Lukovica and Blagavica. Have a safe drive. 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
1: A broken down vehicle is still hindering traffic on the A1 highway driving from Koper towards Ljubljana before Črnikov. Otherwise, traffic across the country is currently flowing smoothly. Okvarjeno vozilo še vedno vira promet na primorski avtocesti pred Črnim Kalom v smeri Ljubljane, sicer pa promet po državi trenutno poteka tekoče.
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1: Firefighters battled a forest fire on the Croatian island of Vis over the weekend. There were also wildfires in southern Albania. Like Slovenia, Croatia has issued a red alert for extreme heat for the coming days. Scientists say that the heat wave is the worst ever recorded in Europe. Six people were killed and a number of others injured in a shooting in the northern German town of Stade earlier today, 50 kilometers west of Hamburg. Two people were arrested after the incident. The motive for the killings is still unclear. The Tadej Pogačar Foundation has pledged €100,000 to help people in his home municipality of Komenda, which was badly affected by a storm earlier this month. 150 buildings were damaged at a cost of millions. The foundation, which was set up to help children and young people suffering from serious health conditions as well as their families, also helped people following deadly floods in August 2023. The weather tomorrow will be sunny with some heat-related thunderstorms in places later in the day. Morning temperatures will range from 15 to 22 degrees Celsius, with daytime highs of between 30 and 37 degrees.
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1: There are no major problems reported on Slovenia's highways at the moment. Have a safe drive. Promet po slovenskih cestah trenutno poteka tekoče in brez večjih posebnosti. Srečno pot.
0: 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If you drink, don't drive. And if you're driving, don't drink. 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
1: A broken down vehicle is hindering traffic on the A1 highway driving from Maribor towards Ljubljana between Šentrupert and Vransko. Otherwise, traffic is currently flowing smoothly. Okvarjeno vozilo ovira promet na Štajerski avtocesti med Šentrupertom in Vranskim v smeri Ljubljane, sicer pa promet drugje po državi trenutno poteka tekoče. 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
0: 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Radio SI.

An accident is hindering traffic on the A5 highway that is driving from Hungary towards Maribor at the intersection Dragucova, coming from Lendava towards Szentil. Otherwise, traffic across the country is currently flowing smoothly. Nesreča ovira promet na pomorski avtocesti na razcepu Dragočova iz Lendave v smeri Šentilja, sicer pa promet drugje po državi trenutno poteka tekoče. Srečno pot.

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1: Due to an accident on the A5 highway driving from Hungary towards Maribor, one lane is closed at the intersection Dragoceva, coming from Lindava towards Shintil. Otherwise, traffic across the country is currently flowing smoothly. Zaradi nesreče je na pomurski avtocesti zaprt vozni pas na razcepu Dragoceva iz Lendave v smeri Šentilja, sicer pa promet drugje po državi trenutno poteka tekoče.
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1: According to official statistics in Slovenia, we spend the most money on transport in the whole of the EU. 16.4%, 16.4% of all household spending goes on cars, fuel and repairs. That's a lot of brum brum for one small country. I told my neighbor Isidor this and he said,
2: Dave, auto ni strošek, auto ljubezen.
1: And he really means it. 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He talks to it softly. Lepo se svetiš, moja draga. I once asked him, Isidor, do you also talk to your wife like that? And he said,
2: Samo ko v auto sedi.
1: 16% for transport. That means for every 100 euros, 16 of it goes on the car, and maybe one for vegetables. I told him, Isidor, why not just take a bike? He looked at me like I'd said something insulting about his ancestors. Dave, kolo je za dopust, ne za življenje. Only in Slovenia, huh? Where cars have names and neighbors compare horsepower instead of salaries. Our wallets are empty, but hey, our tanks are full.
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Due to an accident on the A5 highway driving from Hungary towards Maribor, one lane is still closed at the intersection Dragoceava coming from Lendava towards Șentil. Otherwise, traffic is flowing smoothly. Zaradi nesreče je na pomurski avtocesti še vedno zaprt vozni pas na razcepu Dragočava iz Lendave v smeri Šentilja, sicer pa promet druge po državi poteka tekoče.

Due to an accident on the A5 highway driving from Hungary towards Maribor, one lane is still closed at the intersection Dragoceva coming from Lendava towards Šentilj. Otherwise, traffic is currently flowing smoothly. Zaradi nesreče je na pomurski avtocesti še vedno zaprt vozni pas na razcepu Dragoceva iz Lendave v smeri Šentilja, sicer pa promet trenutno poteka tekoče.